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1: They give you fever, ooh, ooh, ooh, ooh. 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
1: 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You look so big and fine. I really wanted to go out with you. 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